0: 5. I'm sending a name and number to your email. To a Subaru Outback that was left on the side of the road of Lily Pond Road yesterday. It was possibly towed. The RO, Captain Giordano, has some questions.
1: Three one three for Edward.
0: Fort Edward 313.

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0: headquarters, 945.
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0: 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I don't have her address.
1: Call and get it. 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

0: Quarter 545. She lives in Fort Ann. She requested that the phone just be brought to the station and she will arrange something for tomorrow.
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0: 2019.
2: Just for your information, we did receive a call from the operator of the red Dodge Ram reporting the original caller was honking at him coming out of Warrensburg, stating he was going to pull into the state trooper barracks to speak with an officer.
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Stand by, West Glen 12, EMS, your second call.

0: Marshall for Westland Falls EMS, respond 6 Spruce Court, across the Broad Acres Road, Pershing Road. 45-year-old female, laceration to the arm from a saw or attempting to control bleeding. There might be a possible tourniquet being applied. Marshall for Westland Falls EMS. Your second call, respond 6 Spruce Court, across the Broad Acres Road, Pershing Road. It's a 45-year-old female, laceration to the arm from a saw. They're attempting to control the bleeding. There might be a possible tourniquet being applied. It's currently on. Marshall, clear 2022.
1: Niner 25, control of 6 Spruce Court, dispatching EMS of a 45-year-old female, severe laceration to the arm from a saw, attempting to get them to apply a tourniquet.

flying at 2023.

0: 713, the cut is going to be on the top of the forearm. They say to use the garage entrance. The male is able to say that the blood was spurting out. It's possibly an arterial bleed.
1: Spray 422, 1120.
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dialing for it, sir. For Lake George Fire, spelled in front of number 24 Kirker Drive off of Flat Rock Road. We have a tree on the line, sir. Arcane Fire Control repeating for Lake George Fire, spelled in front of the address of 24 Kirker Drive off of Flat Rock Road. We have a tree on the line, sir. Arc Control 2023.

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Spot in front of the address of number 24 Kirker Drive off of Flat Rock Road. Report of a tree on the lines of burning. Fire Control 2031.

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0: 1-3-1, need vehicle showing a valid expired 08-06-2027-8-2010 Hyundai accent, color red. The RO is a Jeanette M. James, off County 24 in Granville. 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
0: Go ahead and start National Grid if you haven't already. 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
1: So 230, 232 on the screen. 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
0: 2041.
2: $490, Shasta.

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3: 911 cellular open line. I'll hear movement in the background. I call back and left a voicemail for a Bradley Carter.

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3: 664 will be in this unit, 2 south.
0: 2047.
4: And 667 is out of that vehicle.
2: 3131 on the bear.
0: Be speaking with the resident manager, John Trotter. Reporting one male and one female have been sleeping in the laundromat on the property near Building 11.
1: 1-3.
0: 539-2047.

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0: 1464, see if he says for Wilkins. Car deer accident, 925, Route 9. He looks for a black Dodge Ram truck, 925 Route 9, between Northern Pines Road and Old Sibley Road. Cool.
1: 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Fire Charlie, towards car 230.
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0: 31. 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Everything's valid in New York. Your volume is very low, 131. Can you repeat your message?
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1: Are you at the office? 367 Lockgate Way, call comes from Edward Ferguson. Reporting there's a Silverado on the property. They're currently having a large fire and is a no fire zone. He's requesting the fire be put out and the subject removed from the property. 346-2106. Fire time.

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0: 91 Spirit. I'm out here on 22A, just south of the 21, with a DV prayer to copy and run a Vermont 10-6.
1: Great, Chief. Zero 22A, south of Cairo 21, disabled vehicle. Go ahead and I'll relay in smoke contact.
0: David 83896 Adam, David 83896 Adam. It's going to be unoccupied at this time and off the road. Just want it documented for if it's here for longer than a couple days.
1: Copy, it's unoccupied. Something about documentation, the rest of your transmission is broken.

0: 601 arriving, 2108.
1: Fuji 91, Frederick. I was just advising, it's well off the roadway. It's going to be in front of 475, 475, right here near the intersection. It, just in case it's here for a couple of days, just wanted to document it.
0: Appreciate that. Is it 475 State 22A or County Road 21?
1: I believe it's going to be 22A. It's on the roadway here, but it's right near the intersection. Not sure exactly where it lies. It's a large building with 886 written on it, I believe.
0: Receive. And what type of vehicle is it?
1: It is a silver Subaru.
0: Am I for the top 10?
1: Not on for it. It's a Subaru Forester. I didn't copy what you were advising about the 10 thing.
0: I'm running the tag now. Stand by and I'll see if it comes back to somebody in the area.
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0: 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Let's call CD on scene from a Class 17 all units. I'm on scene to downgrade Purdy 2-2-1-1-1. Purdy 2-9-1.
1: 9-1.
0: Your portable was broken. Just confirming David 83896A Adam, Vermont temporary.
1: Hey, Verm, I could grab you a van if you need that.
0: If you could. It's coming back now. That's fine.
1: Got it.
0: Appreciate 2-1-1, Frank.

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0: Copy. Thank you. Just put a note that it's over here, and if it's not gone in a couple of days, I guess we'll get it to it.
1: Appreciate 2114.

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0: Good.
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2: It'll be 9-2 and 22 and 22A.

Sierra 9, till 2307 Summer Way off of Havelock Pond Road. Speak with Daniel O'Connor, reference a abandoned vehicle on his property, doesn't know who it belongs to, no one around the vehicle.

0: did provide a plate, Lincoln Zebrador 3642, returned to that 2002 Toyota Camry, color gray, to Jennifer Connolly off of Boynton Avenue in Glens Falls.
1: Henry Boy, Robert 188.

0: 9. Individual's fishing. It's their vehicle. He's fine with it.
1: Okay.
2: Shot 3. Also note, our POI is a neighbor who is just looking for his pet cat. Are you visual both units 24 10-8, please?
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0: 346.
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0: 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Unisper Milton, the domestic 328 North Lane Road. 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
1: 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They're attempting to come in from the East Street side now.
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3: 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She's refusing to provide any further. She should be waiting outside.
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1: 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Go ahead, decline ID.
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Falls emergency. Marquette Park Patrol for Blackhawk Falls emergency. Just on the landing of Queensbury, 27 Woodvale Road, the memory care unit. A 90-year-old female falling from a sitting position, a contusion to the back of the head. A priority 1 BLS response. For Westland Falls, emergency responding landing of Queensbury, 27 Woodvale Road, the memory care unit. A 90-year-old female falling from a sitting position with a contusion to the rear of the head. Is conscious, alert, breathing normally, for her normal. A priority 1 BLS response, fire control 214. Headquarters 539. Arriving 2142.

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3: 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David Majo out of Saratoga Springs.
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Control 10 Sugar Pine Road off of Potter Road. Be speaking with a Tucker Sherwood regarding a motor vehicle accident occurred last night at the Holiday Inn in Lake George.

0: Headquarters, CD 52. Peek a patrol over to the Casanova's Cove Motel, 1897 Sabre 9. Yeah, Ray Bellinger was requesting to remain anonymous due to prior disputes with the male in cabin 6. Yeah, reports that he believes he's burning a torch too close to the cabin and is concerned that his own cabin, several feet away, may catch fire. TD52 2046. You can just advise the fire department needs to come over to inspect that at all.
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1: Coming from. It's not actually there. It's somewhere in the area. They're not sure where.
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1: Reporting a fire alarm going off in a trash can. Car 28 Gramble fires in service 2151.
7: Right, 14 Grandview 2151. We did advise the fire department. The chief is clearing their permanent service.
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2: G66. Got a shots fired complaint. My caller's at 416 Goggins Road.
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2: 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What have you heard? What sounded like somebody shooting a shotgun in the area for approximately a minute. And I call back and advise that the sounds have since ceased.
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3: PG 59, exit 21, out with traffic.
0: Station. 534, Seated Bolo for a black Chevrolet truck. Going to be northbound on 9 from Diamond Point Road. ADT received a panic alarm from that vehicle. They provided New York Mary Edward Young 8861, which does match a 2025 Chevrolet color black. The address out of Albany. The name on the account was a Joe Burgos. I'm going to attempt to contact with the number they provided.
2: Great.
0: 2157.

0: headquarters 534.
1: 534.
0: I did attempt a contact with the number they provided. I was unable to make contact with anybody. Location they provided was north on 9 from Diamond Point Road. They had exited to the north way.

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0: I'm going to be en route 107 Gordon Road, town of Argyle, for a welfare check for a Benjamin Wilbur. I believe he's a file 5 out of the Washington County Sheriff's Department. If contact made, does the Sheriff's Department want them?
1: Just confirming those Benjamin Wilbur.
2: Affirmative.

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0: 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Stay with units for half moon for disturbance. 1473 Route 8.
1: 2J319146.
0: Sounds like three subjects in a verbal dispute. Male sounds intoxicated. And now there's a vehicle alarm going off. Plotting near the Fred the Butcher.
1: 2J31. 484.
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0: 2206.

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1: 2D27, Ken. G7, I'm going to be out of class. Does the caller wish an interview?

0: 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Did 8-4 advise that the parking lot was empty?
1: I'll be out 2G59, traffic stop 87 southbound, just south exit 21.
2: Exit 22,
3: down. 4 with 8-4. 8-4.
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County 4184 says,

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1: Taser deployed, taser deployed.
0: Taser deployed, 2211.
1: Are you copy?
0: 33, I'm in route. 2G35 in route. 2G62 in route. 2211, I'll be arriving momentarily. 2211. Roger. 499, I need to have phone call. 2211. Zero.
2: Sheriff's office has confirmed that if you do locate, they will take them.
0: Copy.
1: 22-12. Scotty, where's the gear? One to sustain. Taser one.
0: 22-12. 22-12. County, I'm gonna disregard this. Units are secure over there. 2213.
3: 13. Headquarters.
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0: 435.
1: 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Where's my caller again?
0: He states he's on a dock near 5 Main Street.
1: Is that the marina?
0: Looks to be plotting just north of the marina.

0: 2G26, County. 2G26. Usual's arriving.
1: 2217.
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Part of a motorcycle accident. One patient down on the side of the roadway. An evaluation.

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1: 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Control the intersection of State Route 8 at Hillclyde Acres. 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

0: County Highway is for Malta for an idle and open line. 2560 Route 9, lot number 3.
1: 33 County, I'm right here.
0: 2230. 226 Galway Road, Town of Galway.
2: Issue 313 and 346, 216 Christie Road, Greenwich, between John Robertson Road and Mahaffey Road. 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

0: 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Tony.
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0: 76, patrol to the Oliver Wench Middle School, 99 Hudson Street, for a burg alarm. The second floor, south room, 220, motion alarm is going off. Key holder Jeremy Dunn is en route, 25 to 30 minutes, ETA.
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0: 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The caller's in room 6 and advising individuals in the room to the left of the office in a verbal dispute. One of the females is going to be Bridget Parisi.
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0: 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Donald Lee, or correction, Don Lee.
1: I'm going to file ticket Don Lee.
0: Donald Lee, date of birth 3-4-1971.
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2: All Shasberry units, stand by for a BOL. 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There was an incident at Chili's, 24 Hannaford Square in Bennington. Bennington PD is looking for this BOL. This vehicle, RO, and the female in it attempted to strike or run over another individual. There's concern for the female in the vehicle. Don't know which direction they went. Expect them to be headed back to Shasberry. Again, all Shasberry units, BOL for King X-Ray Nora 426, a black Toyota 4Runner. Expected to be RO, it lives in Shasberry. There was an incident at Chili's, 24 Hannaford Square in Bennington. This vehicle had the RO and a female in the vehicle, which attempted to strike or run over another individual. There's concern for the female in the vehicle. They left Chili's unknown direction, but are expected to be heading back to Shasberry. If found, check welfare, contact Bennington PD. End of BOL.
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0: 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I believe he's going to be on the registry.
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0: 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I'll be out with 525.
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0: 346. Make contact with this male here. Everything's fine here. We're going to go interview the complainant.
1: KHL Art Taylor.
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0: Great.
2: 225.
3: Can you repeat? There was some background noise.
0: I'll check him about it.
3: Receiving the last name Potter.
0: Caitlin Potter.
3: Tracy, do you have a date of birth?
0: November 18, 1996.
3: Tracy.

0: 240 for whatever. 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
0: 155, two females from here to 1063 Maple Street, starting 79402.3.
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We're just at shift change. What is your location?

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0: they only want his son Justin removed from her property. She dialed multiple spots to eat by mistake. She's stating that Justin is at the front porch and refusing to leave.
1: Unit 21. Caller stated her phone activated an alarm from her car, stating somebody was attempting to break into the vehicle. She did not see anybody around the vehicle.
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Pearl Street, intersection of Arbor Drive in the area of the bike trail. 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Believe it's suspicious. 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

0: in the area, touch 162, route 236 to Half Moon Comfort. Caller saying there's an intoxicated male in front of the gazebo. He's screaming and yelling. Be a white male with a white shirt and shorts.
1: 4-1-1-8-0. 3-4,
2: that's the subject from the earlier complaint.
0: Four 23-13.

conduct. It's going to be 387 northbound. Last scene is going to be north of this location at this point, exit 18. So this is going to be for a tractor trailer, no plate. Call the CD is behind the vehicle. It's a silver sedan. Not sure if he's going to be safe behind it or not. Seems that the tractor trailer operator

0: headquarters, Interstate Patrol, Queensbury Patrol location.
1: TD-64, what do you got?
0: Getting a report of a Ram van all over the roadway. They've just come into Warren County. They're still south of 18, heading northbound. Caller advised it almost went off the road while I was on the phone with him.
1: Receipt, I'm currently bowling for a tractor trailer all over the roadway as well. I can check the area.
0: Receipt, this is white with a Kentucky plate. Behind the vehicle, they're approaching 19.
2: Operation.
3: Yep, I'll look for it.
0: Racing.

0: 545, looks like the vehicle pulled into the silo. Maybe a white Ram van with Kentucky plates.
1: Copy.
0: Correction, he's pulled into the speedway.

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0: 422, go ahead.
1: I'm punching an agency assist from North Adams PD who has a vehicle stopped in Stamford and have two detained for the Massachusetts plate that they chased to that location.

0: 10-4, are they asking for assistance?
1: I did advise them that you were not close by or in that area at the moment, and they said, okay, well, we're just letting you know then. They were not specifically asking for assistance.
0: Ten four, a little slow roll towards them, just in case they need us.
1: 10-4.
2: Quarter is 539. Your status?

0: 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Everybody's clear.
1: 20th Street 42.
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0: Headquarters 545.
1: Go ahead.
0: It looks like the subject has parked on the side of the speedway by Schoolhouse Road.
1: Copy. Is the caller sitting there watching them?
0: He was. I believe I've been able to disconnect at this time.
1: Copy.

0: 5 minutes.
1: County and state units, that's just... They're at the Half Moon Station in the Sheriff's Office. The mail is now running across the road at Hot Harris and 236.

0: Go ahead.
1: I called North Adams to let them know you were heading in their direction. They were wondering if you have an ETA.
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0: 469 County. 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
0: Five, two, six, nine. 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

0: Florida, 4169, I believe it was. 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
1: Will do.

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2: 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Closest crossing is Harvest Lane. The caller states that her daughter's ex-boyfriend, 19-year-old Ethan Connor, is driving by and doing burnouts. He will be in a diesel truck, possibly red in color. Negative interview.
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0: sure some EJ also shows that Ethan have a red pickup 4-250 registered to him, New York registration, Michael David Zebra 9089. Michael David Zebra 9089.
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0: 09.
2: No, I'll give Southern Watch a call here once I get there and figure out what's going on.
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0: 49437. Go for 37. 9, now that they've already removed some subjects, we'll just stay in the area. I'll be flying over there with 22. Could you repeat, please, sir?
1: And available units for the town of Clifton Park for Prowler 5 Raven Court, cross street showing here in place. The caller states that there's an unknown subject outside wearing a ski mask and a white t-shirt has covered their camera.
2: Seven.
1: 417 and
2: a 3-1, we'll go back and walk. Can you just repeat the address?
1: 2G31, that's 5 Raven Court, cross street here in place.
2: Received.
1: En route at 011.
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2: En route to the prowler.
0: PG-31, I have 2 units route to the prowler now. If you did.
2: I think we may be closer than the unit coming into service, though. 146, 146A.
0: Yeah, keep it hitting you 5-3 before.
2: Copy.
0: They're open.

0: 515 County.
1: County, see you one.
0: We're in the area, 1365.
1: 006.
0: We're going to be in the area. Do you have anything further, like a direction of travel or a vehicle?
1: Caller states the direction of travel out of the cul-de-sac towards Harris, please.
0: Copy.
1: 07.

0: County. Did they say you left in a vehicle or on foot?
1: On foot.
0: Copy.
1: 0-17.

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2: Guys, I still have units with the vehicle as they're still waiting for 51. I said it was going to be a minute before the 51 got out there. I don't have 43 on that one.
1: And 4-22, 10-4.
2: 4-22, 10-4.

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1: 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Do you copy the description?
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0: Town of Malta for an open line, 30 Rock Rose Way, apartment 241. 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

0: 22 Chester. North Adams TV should be all set. They have a tow on scene towing the car, and all operators and passengers have been transported back to the TV.
1: Copy, where now? Yeah,
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0: 49.
1: Did you copy the 43 from 422?
0: 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I was 45 with him as well.

0: 321.
1: New one.
0: Control 74 McCray Street, speak with a Christine Baker. She was reporting she had sold puppies to an Aaliyah Eldred less than 24 hours ago. She reports that they are now being abused by her and requesting assistance getting them back.
1: This is Lake George patrol location. Any of the station, patrol the Best Western, 2452 State Route 9 and cross the I-87 ramp. Got staff on the line, sits behind a person going through the trash, wandering through the hallways. He's not really staying there. Described as a 6'1" white male, blonde, dreadlocks, wearing a multicolored windbreaker, blue and white. They believe he went around to the back of the building last they saw him. Thank you.

0: Headquarters to 545. Call is going to be an Eric Pagan at the front desk. He would like to be interviewed after you're done checking the area for this individual.
1: Received.

0: Apartment 241. Looks like we have a caller back on the line. May have fallen.
1: Seven.
0: Zero revenue, 041.
1: Seven County, is this confirmed medical call at this point?
0: Okay.
1: Regional, disregard my response.
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0: Will, and I'm right here. You can send it to me. 24, please. Caller is a passerby reporting an unknown male chasing a white female wearing a red or orange top. No apparent weapon. Is going in direction of 7-Eleven.
1: 4-1. I'm at the location, so you can go over there.

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0: 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Caller stating a male and a female are in a verbal view. Negative weapons with both parties are intoxicated. Eric has been physical attack.
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0: crew on 3. They're Argyle Street and 4 now.
1: Yeah, I have a problem with southbound 7.

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They are on their way. I'll be back in service.

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1: 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She believes family members are selling items of hers.
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0: County 417 in Noble Wienus to the County Clifton Park for a welfare check. 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Wendy's at 3 Clifton Country Road. The caller is reporting that there is a male in a vehicle, possibly asleep in the drive-thru. New York registration, Mary David Tom, 6967. The operator is described, black male, middle age, unknown clothing description.
1: Seven and
0: could you 3-1 around at 1:30?

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0: 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You're requesting a patrol to get a man down in the driveway.

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0: 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Hang up call on recall. An argument should be heard in the background. Someone's short and express. There's a history of disturbances.
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0: County, 2G27-4177. We made contact with the caller. They said our friend called to them. They are intoxicated. He's injured. Calling from the north corner of the parking lot. Possibly 6316 Jersey, please. Again, north corner of the parking lot where he's plotting. He's walking around.
1: Seven.

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1: Okay, the caller says his name is Logan. He should be outside. He's hung up.
2: I'm 5 Louis Osberg. I'll be 23.

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0: You're on New York, King, Young, Union, 7515. 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
1: King, Young, Union, 7515. 0322.

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0: 2019 Enclave, color white. Cheryl J. John McCain, 30 Gage Road.
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1: 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This is definitely number one for my time.

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0: standby for a file 6 out of Clint Falls PD. A missing person out of Clint Falls PD, a Carly Paradis, date of birth 1/23/2012, a black female, black eyes, black hair, 5'2", 85 pounds. Last seen July 22nd at the CDTA bus stop. Subject was dropped off with friends to take the trolley to Lake George, wearing a blue crop top, brown Birkenstock sandals. Repeating for a missing person out of Flint Falls, a Carly Paradis, date of birth of 1/23/2012, black female, black eyes and black hair, 5'2", 85 pounds, last seen July 2nd at the CDTA bus stop. Subject was dropped off with friends to take the trolley to Lake George, wearing a blue crop top and brown Birkenstock sandals. Units in Queensbury, Lake George.
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0: 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Clear with the item update at 0402.
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0: Carrying ammo 4179 4197. Avail Venus to Tommy Wilson Park for an animal complaint. Area of ushers and long tail.
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0: Avail Venus to Wilson Park for animal complaint. Approximately a quarter mile east of the intersection of Ushers Road and Long Hill Road, vehicle struck a deer. Vehicle continued on. The deer is somewhere in the area, unknown.
1: Seven. Seven.
0: Seven.
1: Seven.
0: Seven. 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
0: Appreciate it. Can you give me a call?

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1: Copy that. Completing a domestic incident report for that first call.
0: 36, the name and numbers of Saratoga County.

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0: 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Subject with a weapon. Ballard Road, Saratoga Road.
1: Merritt Road, Saratoga Road, Merrill.
0: 2G11 Ballard, needy. 2G19,
2: just get off 87, by Ballard.
0: Available in the town of Wilson for subject with a weapon, Ballard Road and Saratoga Road. The caller states someone displayed a handgun and pointed it at him. Left this intersection going northbound. Subject described as an older white male in his 60s. This was after a driving dispute. Partial plate, Lincoln Hall, Tom. All white.
2: 2G19, Kyle, you know what direction?
0: Northbound from the intersection of Ballard and Saratoga.
2: What was the vehicle again?
0: Boulder white pickup truck. New York registration, Lincoln Paul Tom. No further.
3: 1-1, I'll bolo.
2: 4193, I'm gonna bolo south on 9. Two G19 is gonna be on Saratoga Road from Ballard momentarily.

0: 211 County. Where's the caller located at?
1: The caller is no longer there. He's heading to his business in Lake Luzerne.
0: Copy. Did you not want an interview?
1: Stated he's available by phone.
0: Copy. Go ahead with that.
1: Lee McConchy, 518-378-3460, 518-378-3460.
0: Receive, thank you.
2: 419 County, sorry for stepping on that. Was there any further information with a white, older white truck?
1: Negative, older white pickup truck, partial plate, length of Paul Tom, headed northbound.

0: 19 County. I think I saw a road car turn up Western Road.
1: Traffic stop 22 Putnam, New York, Lincoln, Zebra, George, 7257. I believe the operator is a registered owner.
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0: That's not the car. I'm going to keep looking.
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3: Sector 1D61. Albany County received an automated crash notification plotting Alt 7 westbound in the area of 77. If you could just do an area check.

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1: County.
0: We, your unit went from north to south. We went from south to north. No vehicles. We'll be checking the area, 307.
1: 620.
2: County, I bullet south on 9 from Merritt Road, pass exit 17, negative results.
1: Negative results, 620.

0: County, 911-4179-4197. 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Domestic 32 Eagle Lane, Cross Street, Timothy Way. 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Philip DeRecco. There are firearms at home, but he has no access to them.
1: I'll be clear of that stop. I'll be in service post 728.

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2: 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The Phillips, subject Phillips, is currently upstairs. The caller can hear him ranting and raving still. 630.
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0: For a loose cow on the roadway, it was headed towards State Route 149. Call comes through Granville PD.
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0: 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Whitehall patrols, Carver's Falls Road locations.

0: 2. Carver's Falls Road, Whitehall. See a Jennifer call. States her mailbox was destroyed sometime overnight between 9 p.m. last night and 6 a.m. this morning. States her neighbor's mailbox was also damaged.
1: Set John 534.
2: Owner request for Smith's Garage. New York, George Victor Young, 1888, is missing the front passenger side tire. Also, if you can notify National Grid that pole number 12 was damaged, it is still standing, but it's going to need attention.

0: Dispatch on 5-4.
1: Owner request for Smith's Garage, New York, George Victor Young, 1888. Is missing the front passenger side tire. Also, if you can notify National Grid that pole number 12 was damaged, it is still standing, but it's going to need attention.
2: 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Negative weapons, negative intoxication, verbal only at this time.
3: 1-1.
2: 2G11, 415 in route at 640. 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

0: 33 County. I can handle that bird alarm in Clifton Park coming off the interstate if there's no one else available.
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0: Copy, I'll be en route from 87, exit 8.
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1: That might have been my mistake. It's George Young, Victor.
0: Here he is.

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1: Received, I'll be clear. Affirm, was there a specific area of the building the alarm was coming from?
2: That wasn't provided to us.

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1: Start after the burglar alarm, if necessary. CG33, if you could start after the alarm. Suspicious vehicle, 10 Kingfisher Lane, Unit K, Tank, Crossroads, Blue Maronite. The caller states that there is a small white van assistance marking parked by a dumpster facing her apartment. She's no longer there.
2: Copy.
1: 7-6.

0: County 911 available units for the town of Clifton Park for an area that's 11th Avenue.
1: The caller states that there is a motorcycle driving through, revving his engine, confronting the caller. Earlier, the motorcycle detained the caller in his own driveway by blocking his driveway. Ongoing issue.
2: 77 copies. Is the caller requesting an interview?
1: The caller is available now.
2: Gracious, be around.
1: 76.

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0: City, 33 County in Spain. Building is secure. I'll be en route to Kingfisher now. Can you just go again with the details of the suspicious vehicle or person?
1: 2G33, it's going to be 10 Kingfisher Lane, Unit K, King. The vehicle, the small white van with business markings on the side of it, parked over by the dumpster, occupied by a male with a laptop. The caller tells us suspicious, facing her door. She's requesting a phone interview. She's no longer on the street.

0: 3-3 copies. 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
1: Beverly is in Casper, 212-844-9164. 212-844-9164.
0: Copy. I'll be in route.
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0: I'll be 10-8-24, they're all set.
2: TG6487 southbound, south of exit 23. Current deer motor vehicle accident. The deer as well as the Subaru Forester are in the middle lane.
3: Three C's in route.
2: 0740.
4: Headquarters, Johnsburg, for location.
5: I have 3487 southbound between 25 and 24.
4: Go on. Two G55, if you can patrol, he gave it as Peaceful Valley Cutoff Road. Maybe Peaceful Valley Road between 28 and Main Street. Could be diagonally across from Ski Bowl Road. A caller reporting a low-hanging wire. He believes it to be low enough that a possible motorcycle might be able to hit it. Say that it might be closer to the Main Street side.
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0: Paul, going to air the station. 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

4, 55 Jazz, 3, 10, 75. US Route 7 northbound by exit 2, Vermont passenger, Henry X-ray Paul, 636, on a silver Honda CRV.

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0: If you could file check and then add them to the case. The female half is going to be last name of Press, Paul Robert Edward Sam Sam, first name Layla, Lincoln Adam Young, Lincoln Adam, initial K King, date of birth 8/27/2006, male half, last name of Olden, Ocean Lincoln David Edward Nora, first name Zachary.
1: Any middle initial on Zachary?
0: My apologies, I'm Michael.
1: Chris, just need anything over the air or just as a call to?
0: I'll copy on the mobile, thank you.

0: 338 to Warren County, all Warren County Patrol, prepare to have the item review. Warren County Patrol, File 6, Authority of Glens Falls PD, Carly Paradise, date of birth 1/23/2012, black female, 5'2", 85 pounds, brown eyes, black hair, last seen at the CTA bus stop, subject was dropped off with friends to take the trolley to Lake George, has not returned home, was last seen wearing a blue crop top, brown Birkenstock sandals. Repeating, File 6, Authority of Glens Falls PD, Carly Paradise, date of birth 1/23/2012, black female, 5'2", 85 pounds, black hair, brown eyes, last seen wearing a blue crop top, brown Birkenstock sandals, was last seen at the CDTA bus stop, subject was dropped off with friends to take the trolley to Lake George, has not returned. Item by, acknowledged by zone 1.
1: Copies as well.
0: 338, 832.

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2: 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I'm just giving him a incident report verification for family court.
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0: G68, Sayer 28N, by Mountain Estates. Some callers at Tawny Little Rock pointing at her Jeep Cherokee off the road. No injuries.
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2: 780. 340, whatever. Whatever, 340. Myself at 341 will be out at 23 Elizabeth Street, apartment 2, Hudson Falls. For final eviction, waiting landlord.
1: Elizabeth Street, apartment 20842.

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0: Checked area 653, County Route 41 in Kingsbury. Caller struck a deer right in the area of that residence. Has continued on, does not need an accident report, but believes the animal may be injured right in that area.
5: Report caller is not at location. Last name Ronald Katan, 46 years old, making suicidal and homicidal statement. The caller was informed by her children that this was occurring. The male does drive a white Silverado, does own firearms, which are in the residence. He should be in a gun safe. The caller does not know the location of that safe.
3: 11.
5: Two G 1 1 4 9 3 and 47.

0: 2G11 County.
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0: What were the nature of the threats made to the caller?

0: I'm calling her information for our children. She's not clear on what exactly the nature of the threats were.
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1: 2G41-172, State Route 372, Town of Jackson. Caller's reporting a 71-year-old mother overdosed on seizure medications. He believes it's accidental, or she does have schizophrenia and a dementia history. Cambridge EMS has been dispatched. Zero 851.

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5: G68
4: at
5: 901. Stab subject and himself with a knife. 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He did have weapons in the house. Or they were not in use at that time.
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3: Welfare check, number 873 Upper Sherman Avenue, pressures of Taylor Street and Cranberry Lane. Call from the mother, Kathy Hammond, in Hudson Falls, requesting a check on her son, Jeremy. He received a SOS notification from his phone last evening with no response. They've been calling his cell phone along with the resident's phone, where he resides with his wife, Janelle, and his son, Benjamin. Nobody's answered their calls.
2: Ezra 902.
4: Quarters Lake George, Green units in the area of Green Island.
5: 672.
4: 672. You can just check the area of the Norwal Marina. I do have state police in it as well. I believe they have an intoxicated male who's attempting to operate a boat. This time he's in the upper parking lot, however, he has launched his red and white cobalt boat. New York registration 3794 Henry Henry. Be an elderly male in his 60s, a white shirt and Montauk shirt.
5: 017.
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0: 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Thank you,
1: 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Are we temporarily out of service for the relay? 3, 8, 9, 10.

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0: 3G 6A, we're arriving on scene.
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0: By any chance, did you tell me it's Robert Valley with a date of birth of 6/10/1991 has a warrant to your agency or Washington County?
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0: He does not have a four out of power agency. It looks like he does have the 505 out of Washington County, Albert.
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0: 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Are you at 3766?
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northbound, 5 over 2, left shoulder, TM minivan.

0: 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Direction 572 and we'll be in this unit.
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0: anything about a loose cow in Granville?
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0: Okay, or was it that two shift? I have the owner of the cow on the phone.
1: County 4395, 4396 for a disturbance at the McDonald's.

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0: 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They have a personal

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0: 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At this point, 2G19 has Robert Valley in custody on Pine Hill Drive in Moreau. I believe he's going to bring him right to the LEC if you can meet him there. I'm attempting to verify that with ComSec.

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1: UG 55 Bird Pond Road and Agurna Road.

558-151 Alderbrook Road. Ours is Melanie, subject, putting her father, a Kenneth Baker, has dementia, not allowed to be driving or operating a vehicle. Is concerned to see if he's currently operating a side-by-side on and around the property. At the time of disconnect, he was on the property. However, he's going out to Alderbrook Road and riding up and down. Only description she can give me is a 76-year-old male with one leg. Affirmative. She is on the property. The time of disconnect, he was also in the driveway operating the side-by-side. She was advised to call back if he leaves the property again. $9.34.

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Three, four, two, six, three at 939.

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1: 572, way northbound.
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0: 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He's speaking with a Mary in Millington. Not in progress harassment.
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0: 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New York, Lincoln, Henry Edwards, 7024.
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Origin. Number 5, Sam's Hill Road, Argyle. See a Carly Prevost reporting her neighbor's kids just came on her property and stole 6 of her chickens. She has it on camera.

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1: Your case number is going to be 19242. That plate, Lincoln Henry Edward 7024, comes back on a 2023 Subaru Blue to a Lawrence Bowman out of South Glens Falls, valid 131-2028.
0: Received, thank you.
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0: 266 Christie Road, between Mahaffey Road and John Robertson Road. Seeing Aaron Luciani. Caller's concerned for the neighbors. Caller states one of the neighbors is shooting and yelling at night. Ongoing problem. She'll be working in the garden barn, requesting to speak to an officer.
1: 4-2 copy. I'm going to be extended ETA. I'm headed to 1354 Big Birch in Granville for a field camera.

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0: 26. Whatever, 326. Area of 331, County Route 19, Hartford. Marion Cowles is the caller. Reporting there. She's out with a white German Shepherd that's on the shoulder of the roadway. She is with the animal. She'll be in a black Honda Civic. She's talked to people in the area there. No one knows who it belongs to.
1: Control location.
2: 5299 at 254. 544, Gaza.
3: 544, the Casanova Cove, 189-7, State Route 9. Kevin, 7. Caitlin Wade from probation, requesting assistance with a home visit. The individual there has several felines. At least one of them is deceased. At 1003.
0: I will attempt the ACO. 1002.
4: State police investigator on the phone. Questions regarding an ERPO. 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

0: Charlie G, 1-1 County. I'll be clear from Saratoga Hospital, en route to 116 Comstock, in current for a case follow-up.
1: 10-0,

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0: 26. 26. 8 contact with ACO Nancy Quell. She was en route to Argyle. She's going to shoot on up to Hartford and meet up with you.
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0: 3355. 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It's the Rogers Rock campsite. 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Male unknown life status. Severe starting fire team is that way.
1: 2G55
0: in route.
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1: I'll be available. Is there anything coming?
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0: Whatever, 3-2-8.
2: Yeah, Skyler Street and Lower Allen Street with correction, Lower Wright Street with near passenger boy Paul David 3442.
0: Boy Paul David 3442.

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1: 5-4.
0: Driver's going to be New York 346-166-240.
1: This is the client ID, same way.
2: Officer trying to get in touch with EMS responding for the Rogers Rock campsite. We did have a retired nurse and a state EMT that was on scene stating a code 4 cold to the touch.
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by Contact on 1G81. One, respond to Wayne's Garage, 153 Snyder Squares Road. A subject that was arrested for a DWI by our agency is at the tow company complaining about having to pay for the tow. They're requesting a patrol.

0: 5. Andrew Spohr is the caller. We've dispatched EMS. The caller's from Ascend Mental Wellness. The subject's a Paul. Allen was released yesterday from BHU. Now, not talking right, may possibly be an overdose.
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from Waste Garage. 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
0: 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K9's been picked up.
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0: headquarters, Warrensburg Interstate Patrol location.
1: 2G64, go ahead with it.
0: 2G64 to be 97 northbound, just north of exit 23 at the construction site. Call reporting an oversized truck right before the bridge, unable to make it over, causing a traffic to back up.

0: custody for a previous alert to Andrew on Street, Hudson Falls at 1042.
1: Washington Square, parking complaint with New York, Mary Edward King, 2871.

0: headquarters, 2G64. Did receive a call from another caller stuck in traffic there. He did state that traffic is starting to move through the bridge there, but there is roughly a mile south of that intersection another tractor trailer, looks like the same size.
1: Where is it?
2: Quarters, Chester Thomas location.
3: 558, I'm I-87 southbound between exits 24 and 23.
4: Zero 23 St. Paul Drive off of Lewis Road. 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
2: North Gore Road, closest to Deer Run.
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0: 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She'll be in the parking lot flagging you down.
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Area 67, 67 Silvery Road, 1111.

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0: If you can start, I'll get your backup. What are the disturbance? 228 Paisley Road, lot 17. Other reports are ex Gordon Law is at the house screaming and going out from.
5: No, copy.
0: Remember 338.
1: Got it.
0: 217 Dean Road, Kingsbury. See a Catherine Marshall. Reporting her ex, Patrick Boyle, has been harassing her via phone. States there is a custody order in effect, not an order of protection.
2: 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I have a pending call in Warrensburg. 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
2: Well, 136 Spring River Road to Warrensburg Travel Park. Caller is going to meet you at the entrance of the park regarding a not in progress accident the other night.
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0: 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Quadrant is separated. The offender, Lana St. Pierre, went back to her residence at lot number 5. Just across the street.
1: So, I'm

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0: 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Adam Henry Charles 8489.
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2: Day 4, 787 northbound, north of exit 7. iPhone crash notification, nothing further. Took the call from Colony.
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0: What are screen fair patrol locations?
1: 525, what's Mom's Potter?
2: 5, yeah,
0: 31. 5 for 1, just getting off exit 20. The area of the AT&T 74 Quaker Road. Car's putting a hit and run, proper damage, motor vehicle accident. She's pulled over in a blue Toyota 4Runner. The vehicle that hit her is a green pickup truck. It took off westbound on Quaker towards the intersection. Potential to have driver side rear damage.
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5: 911 hang up, spotting in the area of 358 Wilson Road. Message left on recall.
0: G11 County, I'm closer than your county unit, I'll handle. Gentlemen, have you, thank you.
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1: 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I just took another 911 hang up from a different location.
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1: 1629 Route 9 N. Second one, hang up. No way it's going to be called.
0: Copy. I'll head that way.
1: 11 to 10.

And it's the town of Milton. The 911 hang-up also due to a crash notification in the area of 29 and Shawhill Road.

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0: Racer with CD. Respond, IIE eastbound, the exit 9 off-ramp. That's eastbound, the exit 9 off-ramp. Report of a tractor trailer leaking fluid. They have fire in route.
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0: I'll be out of 4-6 for the remainder in 2-5. Three zero six seven two seven nine three.

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3: Has a elderly gentleman that's inside the store. 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
0: Yes, sir.

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0: 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You familiar with the wife of the subject or person?
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2: Running the VINs across states. The second VIN shows a 2007 Hyundai color blue. There's no current registration for that.
3: 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I'll be attempting to make contact with the owners. I have a name and number for them.
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0: 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And the female is on a tube in the water, and it seems like they're possibly throwing beer bottles at each other.
1: That's okay. 154.
0: At 1244.
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0: I was out at 47 John Street, Hudson Falls, Civil. Just start a sheet and close it out, please.
1: 1248.
2: We're 338. 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
1: 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The Nissan Rogue and red pickup. The area
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1: 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I did leave a voicemail. 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
0: Five 12 Heinrich Street, Crusher to Helen Drive. Pit caller Joseph Russo reporting that there's roughly 20 to 22 animals inside the residence not being taken care of.
1: 5-9.
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3: Any hyphens between the Frank Edward Lincoln, Ida Charles, Ida Edward, and Cortez?
0: Affirmative, going to be a space between

0: Roger, Sergeant. Go ahead. Who's the caller for 1298? Hey, Joseph Russo. Are they on scene or is he elsewhere? Four, standby. It's unknown, standby. Five, 2-5, he was not on the scene. 4-4, go ahead.
1: I'll check him, Dave Brooklyn.
0: Go ahead.
1: Female, last name Lynch, Lincoln, Young, Nora, Charles Henry, first name Madison, Mary Adams, David, Ida, Sam, Ocean, Nora, initial S, Sam,
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3: 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T-201, Edward 13. Hello, Cecilia. Detective Carr as well, so electrical hazard, just wonderful loading and wires. 3050 Shaw Road, he crossed the San Francisco Grinnell. The tractor trailer is stolen.
0: She's returning that on file.
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0: 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I'll be out 33 Burgoyne Ave, whatever, for an ATL.
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0: First name, King, Adam, Robert, Ida, Mary, Edward. So initial Evans and Frank. Last name, George, Adam, Zebra, David, Ida, King. Date of birth is 5-17-1986.
1: That's going to be on email, correct?
0: That's going to be a female subject.
1: Is this 1318?

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1: 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Present.
0: Located at 5th Avenue, Hutton Street, in City of Troy. Numbers in the cab.

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0: Max Patrol 2, 131 Hill Hollow Road in Petersburg. You're going to be looking for an Andrew Woodyard. States his father with dementia is trying to drive, and he and other family members do not want him to drive.
1: For one, about to be on a traffic stop.
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1: 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Caller is Julie Miller. Reporting any property damage, only motor vehicle accident in the parking lot. See brown or tan color Buick, and the second vehicle is a black SUV.
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3: I've got a VIN and a name and date of birth. VIN's going to be 1 Nora X-ray boy, Robert 3, 2 Edward, 2 5, Zebra 37, 75, 32. Name and date of birth. White male, last name Foster, comma spelling, first name Adams, with 1D, middle initial J. John, date of birth 10/2/89.
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2: Caller's in a white Nissan Rogue on the shoulder. She struck debris in the roadway. The debris is now lodged underneath her vehicle. She's unable to continue. She's going to be on the shoulder with her hazards on.
3: 152.
2: 1339.
1: Corner of George and Charles Street. Port in. Caller's reporting a orange semi with a box headed up County Route 16. Just took off the stop sign and fled. The stoplight there was set up for construction.
0: Negative. I'll be in Station 1 for follow-up.
4: 1335.
5: Post. 826 Lake Avenue, right, just east of Bryan Springs Road. The commercial along Lance is plumbing the side door in front of the police.
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0: 541. Did you copy the VIN that you ran, any justice, as well as the name and date of birth you provided, valid David, negative file?
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1: Bull area 149 by the county line. Washington County reporting they had a orange semi with a box trailer that struck a construction stop sign and fled. Last seen County Route 16 headed west towards 149. Are requesting, if located, that you stop and hold for 2252.
0: Can you go again? Description of the vehicle.
1: A tractor trailer described as an orange semi with a box trailer.
2: 7-9-8. 3-3-7. 113 County.
3: 813.
2: I'm out at 833 Rock City Road. It was an accidental dial by a child. There's no issue.
3: What do you see? 4179, get disregard. Investigating man, speaking again.
1: 7-9, copy
3: 13-39.
2: Bag on 12, sorry, man.

0: Sky Fire Control, Guns Falls, Fire EMS, respond the well-known urgent care, 202 Broad Street, 65-year-old female, chest pain, a cardiac history, for 81 ALS. 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

0: I meet with a Pam Burns. She'll be in the parking lot at Red Subaru in regards to a ongoing issue with a dog in her neighborhood near 17 Kingsley Lane.
1: Can you contact Florence to meet you there?
0: The caller is saying she's already been in contact with Florence and she is not happy with the response that Florence had. She wanted to speak to a patrol.
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0: Patrol 45 Becker's Drive. You had 2-car property damage. Call advises they're located at the parking lot at the end of the roadway, lakeside. The key flag, get out.
1: All right.
0: 5-7-2-1-3-4-7.

0: Sutherland County. I'm in the area. What's the name of the business again?
1: Lance's Plumbing. Be right to just east of Bryant Street.
0: How do you think it's?

0: 54 headquarters. Just stand by on that. I'll try and get him on the phone. What do you have?
1: I-7 northbound, just a mile south of exit 18. A trailer has spread debris everywhere. Is broken down in the lane of travel. There's also multiple people in and out of the interstate picking up the debris.
0: Brace it.
2: Do
0: you have his phone number by chance?
2: That's a negative.
0: Can you verify with him in some way if the box truck itself is orange or if the truck is orange?

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2: Receive.

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0: 915479913. 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That's a negative. We're on coverage right now.
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0: Eugene Grossbeck is the complainant currently in Danford. He just received notification that his older son, Eric, just assaulted the younger brother, Sean, at 31 Martindale Terrace. He's indicating Sean left the residence and is currently at the complainant's mother's residence at 23 Spring Street, Apartment 1. Denying EMS, no weapons, no intoxication. The caller states the assailant, Eric, may have threatened self-harm, but nothing confirmed towards him.
2: Received. So am I going to the 31 Martindale Terrace?
3: Team.
0: 572,
4: you're in
0: 209. 209.
4: 54,
0: Rowan 54.
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0: 1409.

Z26, Charlie. We'll be clear from last. We were able to clear the roadway of the wire. If you could please have Spectrum continue to the location to repair the wires. 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

0: 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Send in the fire department to Cumberland Farm, 78 Quaker Street, for possible electrical fire sparks from an outlet.
1: 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Possible electrical fire, the Cumberland Farms, 78 Quaker Street, 1415.

0: Southside Johnsburg emergency.
1: 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I'm on farm.
0: Central Johnsburg emergency, respond 156 Main Street, cross of Marion Ave and Osborne Street. 86-year-old female, consular breathing normal, feeling faint and dizzy after taking a prescription. Normal ambulance. 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No ambulance. Fire control 1417.
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4: Back residence, 20-year-old male, injuries from an assault. 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
1: Rowley Road.
4: Falls with a 20-year-old male, injuries from an assault. 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
1: Robert Lincoln Young, Frank Adam Robert goes back to a 2022 Lexus car gray, expires 3/13/28 to an address out of Ozone Park, New York City.
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0: Fire trouble, emergency, respond. 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
1: Okay.
0: 1 BLS, fire control, 1433.

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0: 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Apparently the landlord's there in front of the apartment yelling. Tenant has to go back to the apartment.
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4: Regarding 23 Spring.
1: Who's got the door?
5: Reporting some sort of road rage incident. The vehicle described as a blue Nissan Altima, license plate John Mary Edward. 6871 was cutting in and out of traffic, almost hitting my caller. She's continued on last seen, seeing the vehicle pull into the Walmart parking lot.
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1: Five five Grand Island Mountain Road, Plymouth Drive, Town of Hayes.
0: QG 5540 Dixon Road, the crossroads. 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He has a customer looking to purchase a shotgun. He has some questions regarding it.
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0: 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I'll be out to 20 Michael Road in the town of Moreau, in Saratoga County, for a follow-up. 1774.
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Berkeley, George, which location? 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
0: Is there one I copy? Who is the caller on this?
1: Caller is the tenant, a Mitchell video phone, apartment number 4.
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0: 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Redbird for two of the units at the Salem station. Start for 83 Clark Way, Hebron. Diane Tresher is the caller. Originally it was a 911 open line. Have to call back, no answer. Now we have a caller on the phone stating the neighbor has just assaulted her and are blocking the roadway, harassing her, denying need for EMS.
1: 10-7-3-3. 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Wait, Jetta, there, very positive. This is Felicity, just reach park window.
2: 4149, I'm clear from my previous, you can send that to me.
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Car's going to be on the right side of the road and a white Subaru.

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1: 17, 15, 7. 3201, County, same traffic.
0: 15, 7.

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1: 143-99 correct.
2: 2G11 exit 15 northbound.
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4: 2G12 tap vehicle relay.
0: Taking a couple of reports on it. 9-inch Green Road crash. Could be a car, motorcycle, or perhaps just a motorcycle at home.
1: 4-3.
0: 4-3's out, PI. They're requesting EMS. 15 points.

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Three, two, three, you're broken. I believe you stated you're out with the other units. 15, 27.

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2: Did the caller provide a plate number for the landlord?
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2: Thank you.

0: 5 9 3, stand by for that data.
1: 4-1. I was out of my vehicle. What's going on in Clark West?
2: Caller was assaulted by the neighbors and they were blocking the roadway. There's 3 deputies and 2 G42 out there at this time.
1: Persistent.
2: 5 through.
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1: Second.

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3: Five seven seven five three Nora Edward 533.

Sears 5990 westbound exit 2, clear disabled vehicle. Master 3495.

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0: 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Numerous calls reporting pallets on fire close to the structure.
1: Units attempting to key up, you're unreadable.
0: Marketing fire control repeating for Queensbury Central Fire is found outside of the alleys, 578 Aviation Road. Numerous calls reporting several pallets on fire approximately 20 feet from the structure. Fire control 1537.

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2: Arriving, confirming Palatine fire with a fence. It is a dangerous structure.
0: All responding Queensbury Fence Central Fire Units. Responding to the mall. Car 218 on scene, reporting that there are several Palatine fire and it is endangering the building. Fire control clear, 1539.

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Central for Queensbury Central Fire Respond, the Aviation Mall near the Ollie's Bargain Outlet, 578 Aviation Road. Multiple reports of pallets on fire, said it was 20 feet from the structure. Car 218 on scene reporting it is endangering the building. Fire took clear 1541.

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0: 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The car into the wall. No injuries.
1: Stand by, Westland Falls, EMS. Fire drill for Westland Falls EMS, respond Posh Nails, 704 Upper Glen Street. It's a 57-year-old female in seizure.

0: 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Arch will clear 1544.
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0: Control 4, Whitehall. Power line down across the roadway. County Road 21 in the area of Winters Road. 547. Fire Control 4, Whitehall. Power line down across the roadway. County Road 21 in the area of Winters Road. 1548.
1: 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Date of birth 1/1/1990. Stated she called in there. She was not making any threats. Stating the doctors there were the reason her son has autism. Believe they're actively practicing harming babies. She did not have her address. The last address we have in our system is 30 River Street.
2: I'll check the address, but I believe she doesn't live there.
1: Very good. Here in Hazawa.
3: GU-11, called in by one of the fire members. Should be in the area 135 Daniels.
1: We're received. I'll be headed that way. Dispatch 5, heavy.
4: Just for information purposes, I'm pretty sure she may possibly live in the Saratoga County area. If you want to reach out to them and see if they have anything updated in their system.
5: Whatever, 339. For Mountain Street in the village. Tyler, the caller, the complainant, she's in a rehab center. Gonna be there for a while, but she's stating her boyfriend has taken her car and is staying in her apartment without her permission. She'd like to speak to an officer. Her name and phone number in the sheet.
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semi Lake George emergency. Fire Control 4, Lake George emergency. Has found the Casanova's Cove Motel, 1897 State Route 9, cabin 11, an unknown age female, unable to ambulate, any ambulance response. Fire Control repeating 4, Lake George emergency. Has found the Casanova's Cove Motel, 1897 State Route 9. Cabin 11, unknown age female, unable to ambulate, A1 BLS response, fire control 1559.

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1: 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It's going to be building number 8, apartment 208. It's a 59-year-old male, conscious, alert, breathing normally. He's had a laceration to his ankle that occurred 2 hours ago. He does have a blood disorder. He's attempting to control the bleeding. 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

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It's going to be building number 8, apartment 208. 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Had a laceration to his ankle that occurred 2 hours ago. He does have a blood disorder. He's attempting to control the bleeding. It's cardiomyopathy. Partial clear, 16-07.

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1: 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She had a telehealth visit. 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She couldn't properly assess him. She would like him checked on.
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A arm injury, unknown further injuries. 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

0: Sierra Gonzalez for an emergency. Orkney Fire Control for Gonzalez for an emergency. Respond 22 May Street, the rear apartment, cross streets of Madison Street and Nelson Street. Evaluation of a 25-year-old male, cops alert and breathing normally, vomiting for several hours after inhaling nitrous. So, Prouty 2 Wheels, response. Orkney Fire Control, Orkney Fire Gonzalez, fire and emergency. You respond 22 May Street, the rear apartment, cross streets of Madison and Nelson Street. Evaluation of a 25-year-old male who is conscious alert and breathing normally, vomiting for several hours after inhaling nitrous. Maybe probably 2 wheels response, fire control
1: 1613. 527 to 1613. 6. Both units, it's going to be I-787 northbound, exit 9W, for a multi-car accident blocking the right lane.
0: Headquarters on 529. 529 on the scene at 1614.
2: 712 North Fort Hospital at 1614.
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0: 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Priority 1 BLS response, 752 Coy Hill Road, Middletown Springs, Cross Street, South Street, and Mountain Road. 79-year-old male, prior fall, unable to move. 1615.
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0: 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They say they would be at the end of the roadway near the lake.
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1: Roger, you should be advised. 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

0: 72. 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Reporting a Terry subject was driving by his house, making threats to harm him. He's no longer on scene.
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2: One of the callers is a female named Paula. 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Believes the same subject for earlier, as he did indicate police were there before.
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0: 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He would appear on the informer, you know, Tyler had said when we got here earlier.
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0: EMS 1166, down here at 24, apartment 4, Granville. 80-year-old male, fall on unknown injury. Granville EMS 1166, County Route 24, apartment 4, Granville. 80-year-old male, fall on unknown injury. 1634.
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0: 3, 4, 2, put her in.
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0: Myself, 2, 3, and a troop unit are going to be doing a welfare check. Possibly 135 Clark's Way regarding incidents that's been occurring up there the last few nights. Not sure that's the correct address.
1: 2955, responding 163. Route to 135 Clark Way, ATL.

0: Ding rausgeschaut, den ganzen Konflikt. 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
1: Need to make sure Bennington PD is aware. 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
3: 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Is that correct?
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0: I have three name and date of birth when you're ready. So you just file checked on the desk.
1: You can go ahead with all three.
0: The first is going to be last name of Barton, Boy Adam, Robert, Tom, Ocean, Nora. First name is Brittany, common spelling, middle initial, Ellison, Lincoln, date of birth 12/29/1997. The second is going to be last name Williams, common spelling, middle initial, Ellison, Lincoln. First name of Cassandra, Charles, Adam, Sam, Sam, Adam, Nora, David, Robert, Adam, date of birth 10/20/1980. The third is going to be last name of Thurston, Tom, Henry, Union, Robert, Sam, Tom, Ocean, Nora, middle initial K's and King, first name of Sharon, Sam, Henry, Adam, Robert, Ocean, Nora, date of birth 10/10/1965.
1: 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Dispatch
0: 558.
1: Sharon and Brittany are both valid, negative for any file fives or order protections. Cassandra is a non-driver ID only. She's also negative for any files or order protections. Also attach all three to the call.
0: Receive, thank you. You can also put me in service.
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0: Three, 42, put over in Massachusetts data.
1: Whatever, 342, go ahead with your message.
0: Can you run Massachusetts 7, David, Zebra, David, 6-3, and let me know who it goes back to?
1: 7, Zebra, 7, David, Zebra, David, 6-3. 6-4-6.

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1: 342.
0: Plate comes back on a 2012 Ford Blue to a Laura Drumheller.
1: Copy. Can you see if we had any history? It looks like there possibly might have been a call on the 21st at 2138. Confirm. What was this address 2 days ago?
0: Control 2255. 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
3: Caesar MS, pretty TBLS response. 21 McKinstry Road in Dresden. A 74-year-old male, general illness, acknowledging 2255 responding. Party to Billis response, see McKinstry residence, 21 McKinstry Road, 74-year-old male, general illness, 1650.

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1: Forever, 342. Units were out at that location night of the 21st into the early morning hours of the 22nd. They did run that Massachusetts plate. They took one female to Glens Falls Hospital, a correction to the LEC, and then to Glens Falls Hospital.
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0: 5, be advised we took a call from OnStar looking for the same vehicle stated they were mapping around 87 northbound around mile marker 64.
1: Central Franklin's fuzzy mess to respond 100 Broad Street, the Hudson Head Waters. It's 86-year-old male, cautious slur, breathing normally. He has third speech with a headache since 2 p.m. today. A possible stroke, pretty much.
2: Central Franklin's
1: fuzzy mess to respond Hudson Head Waters, 100 Broad Street. 86-year-old male, cautious slur, breathing normally. He's had slurred speech with headaches since 2 p.m. today, and he believes it's a possible stroke. Brown Ellis, Virgil Clear, 1704.

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0: stand by. Glensville is trying to mess your second call.
1: That is not a call for the second call at 196 Brook.
0: Your second call, respond 21 J Street. It's going to be permit 3, H's and Henry. It's a 75-year-old female. It's a third-party report from the West Mountain Health Center. Say she has an altered level of consciousness with critical lab results. According to the illness. Fire control 2, Glensville's for MS, respond 21 J Street. It's permit 3, H's and Henry. It's a 75-year-old female with an altered level of consciousness with critical lab results. It's a pregnant analysis. Fire control 2, 1710.
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3: 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They pulled out of traffic just to get the park lot there for the booking. 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
4: ComSec was getting reports from OnStar that the red GMC is currently stationary at milepost 70 northbound. I'm going to head to that location.
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0: 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J Street, apartment 3, H's and Henry. 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
2: 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Skylerville. 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For room 9.
3: 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I'm clearing from Skylerville. 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
1: Just advising you an update. Just spoke to the victim of this accident. She's now requesting EMS. 31-year-old female having tingling in her right arm and leg and back pain. Going to be dispatching fire and EMS to mile marker 63.
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1: Marketing Fire Control 4, Warrensburg Emergency, Warrensburg Fire. Respond 97 northbound between exits 23 and 24, just north of mile marker 63. The original report of a two car property damage accident. Now requesting EMS, a 31-year-old female having tingling in the right arm and leg and complaining of back pain.

Marketing Car Control repeating 4-1 to emergency Warrensburg Fire. I-87 northbound between exits 23 and 24. Looks like they're plotting just north of mile marker 63. Two-car person under motor vehicle accident, a 31-year-old female having tingling in the right arm and leg and back pain. Fire Control 1717.

0: 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Can you contact them and see if they want him?
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1: It's going to be two evaluations at this scene, at Sherman and Crandall. You can downgrade EMS to priority 2.
0: Receive engine 304, reporting two evals, downgrading EMS to priority 2. You lost control to West Gonzales, going to be on 713, you copy?

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0: Just took a call from Ticonderoga ER. Requesting a check Putnam Center Road. They've got a male there, an ER that was bit by a dog when he stopped on Putnam Center Road and stepped out of his vehicle on the side of the road. The dog's reported as a large breed dog, brown and black with a collar with tags on it. They're looking to see if you can check the area, just locate the dog and see if there's an owner. They're just trying to confirm before they have to give the subject rabies shots.
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3: 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We're stationed. Just specify 3 foot. 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
0: Alright, suit. Are you going to handle?
3: Yeah, we'll take that. He's a little too far away.
0: Alright, suit. Which unit's going to handle?
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6: 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See the black Impala, empty windows, back to the vehicle, and left the park, passing southbound on Rollins.
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9: 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It's a maroon four-door GMC pickup.
3: Affirmative. We have state police belong for the vehicle that left the scene. We also have another trooper that's headed to your scene to get the information from that victim. She called back requesting EMS. That's why you guys are dispatched.
9: That's correct. EMS is on scene.
3: 1726.

0: TG63.
1: I'll be making my way down to the victim's vehicle. Do you have the closest location on that again?
0: The victim is located northbound just north of mile marker 63. Fire department's on scene as well.
1: Received, thank you.
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3: For John Sorgimus, respond 2764 State Route 28, crossing Maloney Drive in Abbey Lane. It's an 86-year-old female, conscious, semi-alert, breathing normally. And caller believes that she possibly has a UTI.
4: Yep,
3: anyone else?
5: 535,
3: Marshall for John Sorgimus, respond 2764 State Route 28, cross the Maloney Drive in Abbey Lane. It's an 86-year-old female, conscious, semi-alert, breathing normally, and possible UTI. The caller stated that she has an altered level of consciousness. Marshall clear, 1728.
6: Marshall clear,
3: 1728.
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1: 91, check County Route 29, Granville, between 22 and the Vermont line. Caller drove through that area approximately 3 minutes ago and witnessed a male-female physical domestic.
2: 91 copies. Are they roadside or in a vehicle?
1: They were on foot.
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0: advisory, sir.
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1: Great.
0: Thank you.

0: 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Can you just go with the vehicle descriptions again?
1: A Chevy hatchback and a Chevy sedan.
0: Copy, I'm off.
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0: The State Police Unit patrol the Veterans Park, Warrensburg, 38 River Street. Caller is a Jacqueline Rodriguez, reporting her daughter, a Sapphire subject wearing a red shirt, blue shorts, is currently running down the middle of River Street in the area of Veterans Park. She does have a mental health history.
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5: 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I'm going to be assisting with traffic, so taking care of the victim on a stretcher to get her to the hospital.
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0: copies I've received. Do you need me to divert from the other one and handle this one first?
1: If that's possible. This one's offline. It's going to be between Doubleday and Rowland. The narrow stretch might be traffic.
0: I'll handle this one first.
2: Headquarters 2G58. My caller has lost sight of the Sapphire female. She's last seen walking on River Street towards Judd Bridge. Caller will be awaiting your arrival at Veterans Park in a white pickup.

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0: Did you have an exact address on that dog bite?
1: Negative. It was the side of the roadway. The subject pulled over on the side of the roadway and stepped out of his vehicle when he got bit. Unknown who the dog belongs to. That's what they're looking for you to check the area, see if you can come up with the dog.
0: 30, can I get the time of call for this accident?
2: Clear back in, 538, 69.

0: Patrol 4, Whitehall, unknown type fire, County Road 10, area of Dodge Road. Caller reporting an unknown type fire near the one line, 173. Patrol 4, Whitehall, unknown type fire near the wood line, County Road 10, the area of Dodge Road, 739.
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1: 2G63, 1739. 71 County, County Highway. 71, when you clear, focus motel. Put it too far, but it has some heat.
2: I'll be out at 2 car. North line.
1: 1315, you're out at 2 car north line at 1740. 2G27 copy.
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6: Subject's landlord who doesn't think there's a problem with it. Caller's upset, wants something done about it.
0: Whatever,
6: 2G91.
0: Negative contact here. Can I get the caller's phone number?
6: Affirmative, I do have the caller's phone number. She was just passing through the area. No interview needed, but her phone number is 802-884-5040 at Audrey Ellis.
0: 9-1 copy, thank you.

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1: Indulge Pizza, 38 Main Street. Caller is a Douglas White. Reporting his teenage son is out back of the residence, threatening to harm the caller and the business. He refused to provide any further information and hung up, stating police need to enter through the back side of the building.
2: Evergreen Lane, apartment 235, a 76-year-old male fallen with a head injury. 1BLS response. Crowd control repeating for Queensbury emergency response to the Cedars building 135 Evergreen Lane. A 76-year-old male fallen with a head injury. Priority 1BLS response. Crowd control 1740.
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0: The 7 Par Place, apartment C. Charles, Saratoga County, requesting a welfare check on a Paul Kingsley, date of birth 5/26/71. 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They've attempted to ping his cell phone with no result.
2: 152.
0: Emergency in service, 1753.
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1: 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I'm sorry. Can you go with that description again?
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0: All right, since I'm checking, there's a band concert going on here.
2: All right, David. 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
1: 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What's the location of the hang-up on 31? Maybe closer than the deputy.
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0: 3-4-8. Advise when you clear, I have one pending. Catherine Street, Fort Ann, see a Bonnie, Ireland. She hasn't been at the house for approximately 3 days. They've been doing some work on the house. She just went there. Here, someone broke through the back gate and attempted to break into the residence. She'll be there in a black minivan.
1: Got it.
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0: Kyle. Myself and 37 will be out at the residence.
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1: 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Also interviewed multiple people. The hospital looking for an interview.
0: I can give them a call back and advise if you'd like me to. They just were looking to have you check the area and see if you could come up with anything.
2: 5 Main Street. Unable to get much from the caller. Tons of screaming and yelling in the background. It's going to be a physical altercation in progress.
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0: I'll be on Route 4, south of Whitehall City Apartments, New York. John Adam Boy, 8748.
1: That is going to be one of the same of 2G58 calls. 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
0: 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States her grandson, the subject you were looking for, is back at her residence, 63 East Main Street.
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0: There's a language barrier with a caller. She's going to be at the entrance outside wearing all black. She's reporting she witnessed a hit and run motor vehicle accident. I believe she got both plates. I'm going to attempt to run the RO of the victim's vehicle and give her a call, see if she can step out and speak to you.
1: 798.
0: 1839. I believe the caller's first name was Tanya. Unable to get the last name.

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3: 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He said hello and the call dropped, but no answer on our call back.
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0: side, Tufa. 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Also, if you could relay the caller's info so I can put it in the CAD, I was unable to understand her.
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0: 33 County. 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I'm secure for now, just keep on coming.
1: Lee, for you, copy.
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0: Harold McKittrick is going to be out at this residence and is appearing that his phone may be dialing. He's unsure how it's dialing, so I'm going to be clear again.
1: 32850.
2: 311 for those. Out on a follow-up at 54 Seminary Street, Fort Edward. It's going to be in relation to 26-189.
1: Three, four.

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1: 5.
0: The caller is at Shepherd's Park, 268 Canada Street. She's going to be parked right in front of the park in a Honda Pilot. She stated a gray Sonata hit the side of her vehicle and it was last seen going north. She stated it was an older male driving.
1: Then
0: 1854.
1: Very last, let's grab here. Should you clear 117 Butcher Lane off Camden Valley Road. See a Gary Huth. Was away for about 2 weeks, just came home. Found forced entry through the front door and they've destroyed the inside of his residence. At this point he's unsure if anything is missing. He was advised to exit the residence and wait your arrival. However, his wife, who has dementia, is not comprehending that and is trying to clean things up.
2: The suspect vehicle, Mary Henry Lincoln 9910. The victim, Henry Frank Victor 9836.
3: That's permanent. When you're ready, I have the caller's name and date of birth.
2: Go ahead.

0: arrival. However, his wife, who has dementia, is not comprehending that and is trying to clean things up.
1: Did the suspect vehicle, Mary Henry Lincoln 9910. The victim, Henry Frank Victor 9836.
2: That's permanent. When you're ready, I have the caller's name and date of birth.
1: Go ahead.
2: First name, Tom, Adam, Tom, Ida, Adam, Nora, Adam. Last name, George, Henry, Edward, David, Robert, Ocean, Victor, Ida, Charlie, Ida. Date of birth is 3-8-1998.
1: I believe I copied the first name correct of Tatiana. Can you go ahead with the last name?
2: George, Henry, Edward, David, Robert, Ocean, Victor, Ida, Charles, Ida.
1: Received 1856. Did you need a file check on that or just add it to the call?
2: You can just add that to the call.
1: Received 1856.
3: 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I know weapons of intoxication.
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7: 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Priority MS, second call, the Sullivan residence, 140 Dubes Road, Tonight Kingsbury, 79-year-old male, fallen. 1859.
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2: You can patrol the UL now, urgent care number 920, Stager 9. Anthony West is a caller, he's staff there. He's reporting a male and female came into the urgent care earlier today, engaged in a verbal domestic dispute with a 2-year-old child present. They're reporting no parties are on scene, leaves are at Glen Falls Hospital because there was a domestic that occurred in the facility. They need to get it documented by an officer.
3: 152.
2: 1901.
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GMS, LS4, Hoosick Regional, ATV, dirt bike accident, 17-year-old male, possible leg fracture, the intersection of Nick Mush Road and Sherman Lane in Pittstown, requesting ALS, 1903. Rensselaer County, a motor vehicle accident, ATV versus dirt bike, 17-year-old male, possible leg fracture, intersection of Nick Mush Road and Sherman Lane, Pittstown, 1904.

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0: Central for Boltney. A motor vehicle accident, one car through the fence, intersection Bentley Avenue and College Street South.
1: Whatever, 342. Driver's going to be New York,
0: 651-393-8488.
2: I was unable to get any of that.
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0: Did you 59 headquarters as the call is Bolton in progress?
1: City DNC complaint on Federal Hill Road. Callers reporting a white box truck going up and down the road at a high rate of speed.
0: I'm on County Route 11 now, and it's towards that 911 hang up. I can solo for that afterwards.
1: 36 at 1907.
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5: Two G 91, 22 and Andrews Lane. 4A, 22 and 40. 2G 34, we're on traffic stop 87 in Groom. We can head that way shortly.
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1: 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Caller's a Kelly Scott. Was involved in a verbal altercation with a neighbor over the neighbor trespassing on the caller's dock and leaving fishing tackle all over the property. Parties are separated at this time.

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4: Gaston. 541 and a second D roadway in 1449 State Route 9. Clerk D manager Brian Gaylor states he has a female in the lobby harassing him, refusing to leave.
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3: At the hospital, that female.
1: Where's it?
2: From 9, Rhode Island, 2, boy, Paul, 480.
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5: The caller is Emilio, subject reporting that his current girlfriend, but will soon be ex-girlfriend, Alexis Fullman, is refusing to let him in the residence with the kids. States they may be having arguments. And there's negative weapons or intoxication.
3: That's
5: 1918.
6: Request from Rensselaer County, full ambulance. Nick Mush Road in Sherman Lane in Pittstown for a motor vehicle accident. ATV versus dirt bike. Two 17-year-olds, leg injury. 1918.
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2: Service, if you can start for the 265 A is an Adam Burke Drive for the domestic dispute, 544 is in report.
1: Where is it? 1920. Dispatch, that's that plate, and I'll have one by GID New York.
3: It appears valid, expiring 9/30 of 2026. It returns on a 2025 Toyota Corolla. You can go ahead with your New York State quantity.
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1: 4A, order.
0: Right.
2: We got one vehicle on the roadway. If we get fire police down here to direct some traffic.
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0: Granville 1925, whatever, 2G92.
3: The Sheriff's Department on scene of a property damage accident requesting the Fire Department for traffic control at the intersection of Sierra 149 and County Route 41.

Roger for Kingsbury. 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The intersection of 0149, Kinder 41, 1926.

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4: White male, late 40s, early 50s, tall, thin with short dark hair. Last seen wearing red flannel shirt and jeans, smoking a cigarette. Appears to have been casing her residence on a bicycle. He was last seen riding east towards Broadway.
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1: 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We're going to attempt to make contact with the individuals walking towards Hudson Falls on Bluebird. 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
0: 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I portable and working up here.
1: Affirmative, just wanted to advise you, the second half of Mark Dennison called. He's now home at 247 South Road, looking to speak with you also.
0: Receiving right there now.
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0: 5013 County. We made contact with the individuals. We're going to return back to the original residence, completed the IR. Well done.
1: Standby, one's working now. For warrants working mass, responding Hudson Headwaters, 3767 Main Street. It's a 52-year-old female, conscious, alert, difficulty breathing, complaining of a rapid heart rate. She does have pneumonia. It's pretty much ALS. Partial for warrants working mass, responding Hudson Headwaters, 3767 Main Street. It's a 52-year-old female, conscious, alert, difficulty breathing, complaining of a rapid heart rate. Just have pneumonia, it's pretty much ALS. Fire to clear, 1941.
2: Rule, she is supposed to be following now at the church.
3: Ready.
4: Be showing you back in, but not for long. Another VNT complaint, 87 northbound from milepost 29, a red Jeep Wrangler. Reg, John Boy John, 5446, brake checking the caller, high rates of speed.
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Johnson. Receive one male juvenile officer at 1930. Did you say that juvenile has been released?

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1: Five tonight at 1944.

0: 方便。Responding in 1914. 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
0: Partial for Potter's Hill Fire, respond 7952, State Route 9, cross up on Seville Road, Glendale Road. Cause reporting a oven fire that's now out, just reporting smoke in the residence. Partial for Potter's Hill Fire, respond 7952, State Route 9, cross up on Seville Road, Glendale Road. Calls reporting a oven fire that is now out, that there is smoke in the residence. Partial clear 1945.
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1: The out expiring 10/18 of 26 on a 2012 Honda Civic, color brown. The RO is a valid E. Edward negative files.
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2: 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Fire control to Glens Falls, fire EMS responding at the headwaters, 100 Broad Street. It's a 79-year-old male, conscious, slurred, difficulty breathing. He has COPD, state chief, Dr. Kurt, with the cardiomyopathy. Fire control to Glens Falls, fire EMS responding at the headwaters, 100 Broad Street. It's a 79-year-old male, conscious, slurred, difficulty breathing. He has COPD.
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